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0: Yeah, sure thing.
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Are you ready? 1, 2, 3.

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1: Finish your job and let yourself out. 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
3: Come on, let's go.
1: Che flaco.
2: Let's go. Don't know what that means.
1: Te quieres comer mi mandado.
2: So vacation, huh? All right. It'll be clean when you get back.
4: WY Records.

I can still remember my first time like it was yesterday. 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This constant desire, yes, I want more. And all around me there are people just like me, dancing in a state of ecstasy. No, there is no pain here, only unity. And if only the world could see like we see and feel like we feel, wouldn't that be so surreal? 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
1: I want to be entertained. Can my Pharaoh find some way to entertain his queen?

captured by magic in a tower of ice. Love will rescue her, souls will unite, fire or ice.